There's a lady out there crying her eyes out for hearing that song. And I'm sorry, I'm so sorry. I just came across it and I had to play it. From 1983, that is Phyllis Hyman from the album Goddess of Love and Let Somebody Love You. Before that, we had the trombonist, I'm gone trombone mad, I have recently, Jeff Bradshaw from his 2020 album called Stronger, and their version, or his version, of the Outkast track Prototype, featuring Raheem Devaughn on vocal and Robert Glasper. And we started that trio off. I'm going to play the first track in this trio, or that trio, to Amanda, because it's the Jones Girls from their 1981 album, Get As Much As You Can, which features Nights Over Egypt. And I know she hates that song. She really does. She didn't like the Jones Girls, but I've turned her around. I really have. And that is a great track called Love Don't Ever Say Goodbye, featuring on the horn, on the saxophone, Mr. Grover Washington Jr. So we're into the last leg. We need to kind of chill now. We got some nice, nice, really smooth, chilled jazz for you. Up next, a guy called Chance Hayden from, where's this album from? It's from 2018, and the album's called Get Something. And I think this track has everything in it that I love in a jazz track. Trust me, it is so good.

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the witching hour is at hand. Oh my gosh, I love that. That's Love Beams by Lonnie Liston Smith from 1978. And before that, we had a double pack. Frenchie, I'm nicking your phrase. A double pack of songs sung by Jared Lawson. Going backwards, we had Be the Change from the title track of his album from 2020. And we started that trio with a beautiful version of Someday We'll All Be Free. And that was from Chance Hayden's album called Get Something. So that is it. There is no more. It's time for me to sign out. So we've got two more tracks to go. We're going to close the show with Will Downing from his album A Dream Fulfilled from 1991. But before that, we're going to have this track here. This is a track called Who Said by Antoine Bouchard from his album called Expand, which was released at the end of last year. So have yourselves a great week. Hope you can catch me on the Sunday show if you can for my top 100. Failing that, I'll see you back here in the Kitten Club next week, Tuesday, between 10 and midnight. Have a good one.

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1: 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It's your friendly neighbourhood Frenchie right here in my soulful rhythm sessions.
2: 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That's what I'm talking about.

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2: 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That's what I'm talking about.

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2: 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He must be doing something right.
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And this is Submarine. I'm being a very lazy DJ.

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1: Going back in the vocal in a short while. Back to back with Shoelaces, and this is now Zamty, Logo and Rendezvous. We're in the last part of the show. I know I haven't done much dedications today, have I? But let's keep the music flowing, that's more important. And to be totally honest, I've been more like in autopilot today. I haven't really done what I should have done. But you know what? There's

0: 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My. Frenchie.
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Hello guys, I hope everyone of you is very well. I'm Ralf Damm from GoGo Music and I'm excited that Frenchy decided to present you some of my music today. So stay tuned, go no

entering the part of the show where it's time for me to get ready to go. Staying with the producers of the UK, and that's Sean McCabe. I finally leave with himself, featuring Mike City.

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Take care. And don't forget, I will catch you in, of course, the VIP lounge. 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
1: Hi, I'm Robin Black, the music journalist. Welcome to my show. And we're going to start off here with a jazz fusion here by Dean James, Groovy Sax.

That was two songs there by the OJs. One, 992 Arguments, and the other one, Living for the Weekend, as we all do.

taking you all the way to New Orleans this time, and this is New Orleans music at its best. It's an instrumental. It's by Oliver Morgan, and it's called In the Pocket.

What you've just heard there, folks, is the best brass section in any band, and that was Tower of Power. And the song is, You Ought to Be Having Fun. I Hope You Are.

regular singer. I met him many, many years, and I saw him in Cabaret, and he was fantastic. His name is Arthur Pascock. It's called Watch Your Baby.

Modern Soul played at its best, and it's recorded at Sigma Studios in Philadelphia. Would you believe it's a great modern hit? Flashlight, Before She Pulls My Strings.

That was some nice jazz fusion there, and this was done by Peter White. And it's acoustic guitar, and I hope you like it. It's called Turn It Out.

Nice beat ballad this time. It's by Paul Carrick. It's called Any Day Now and it's live. Do you remember he used to be with a lead singer with Mike and the Mechanics?

Two superstars together, it's Candy Dolfer and Nile Rodgers. And the particular song is Convergency, and it's jazz fusion. This is my last song, it's by the Belvalettes. He's really saying something. Thanks for listening, take care, see you next time.

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1: Hi, I'm Robin Black, the music journalist. Welcome to my show, and we're going to start off with modern soul at its best. It's the Joneses, who loves you.

Music I play is old to me, but it's new to you. And I hope you like when I play some songs that you've never ever heard of and you like them.

To take you back to 1975, this was Disco Days at its best, and I thought this was a fabulous record. It's Al Matthews, and it's just called Fool.

Two superstars of smooth jazz. One is Peter White, he plays acoustic guitar, and Grover Washington, the saxophone at its best. It's called Midnight in Manhattan.

I know I keep raving on about this guy, but he's covered all the great soul songs, and it's Jimmy Barnes, Chains of Fools, Aretha Franklin, big hit.

New music here, all the way from America. It's Keb Mo. It's called Cold Outside, and it's from the Oklahoma CD.

0: is a guy that had a very distinctive voice. We're going into Motown this time. It's Marvin Gaye. Heard it through the grapevine. And the other one, Come to Get This.
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His name was Lionel Huff, and this is one of his instrumentals. It's just called Ain't Stopping the Bop.

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That particular song is feel-good music. I have always admired this guy. He can sing the blues and he can sing lovely ballads. And here's one of them. It's Boz Scaggs, Jojo. Last song, and it's by Teddy Prendergast. And it's called All I Need Is You. Thanks for listening. Take care, and I'll see you next time.

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8: 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You gotta get up out there. The beast gonna come get you. You gotta move around.
9: When I get in and make my mark.
8: You know what I'm saying? Put yourself out there. Do different things.
9: Purpose.
8: It's all right.
9: When my team get in and show them how it's supposed to be done.
10: Beautiful things of life.
9: To be a new purpose.
10: And the bad things of life, too. Things that need to be changed and things that need to remain the same.
11: Hope is
10: things
11: like
10: that
11: wishing.
10: Should be preserved.
11: You know what I mean? It's wishing for something better, waiting for something better. You know what I mean? It's nothing wrong with having hope, but don't sit on your hope. Understand what I'm saying? Don't sit around and wait for something to happen. Don't sit around and look for some miracle to take place for your hopes to become a reality. If you hope for something better, you're supposed to work for something better. You know what I mean? Word up. That's where faith comes in. You gotta have faith in the fact that you can actually do that. Faith and hope is like brother and sister.
10: Give a smile for our differences.
11: That's God's glory right there.
12: Hope is a chime. Hope is design. Hope is a rhyme. Hope is sunshine.

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0: 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Yeah, so right now, DJ, put a little on the record.
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2: 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Music is my ritual.

0: 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Hope you enjoyed my show and my selection of music. 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Bye.
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0: We had Monique, Lucky Night. Still together. And in the background, Hubert Eves the Third and Still Together.
1: 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Oh. He must be doing something right.
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0: 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He must be doing something right.
1: 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Special shouts to each and all listening to the show right now. On this day, it's a special day for me.
0: In the VIP lounge with Frenchie. Let's do it.

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0: 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The show
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0: 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Special thank you going out to Geordie and crew. Also special shouts going out to Mark Anthony and the Digital Jukebox crew. It's all about one thing.
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Blanco, Ronnie, Bully, Gilly, Bobby Lewis, English, Pete Williams, Glenn, Huey Johnson, our champions, architects, blazing the way through dance. Sharon Edwards, Maxine Smith, Sue Tyler, Christine Assel, Sue Assel, Vanessa Bryan, Sandy Joseph, Mariah Joseph, TJ, females of the dance, our champions.

Bernie Batchelor, Phyllis Morris, Trudy Hill, Joe Anderson, Sandra Anderson, Sophie Lynch, Deb Joy, Sarah Swindler. Our champions, our trailblazers. Brezhnev, Roy Johnson, Melvin, Richard Plummer, John Richards, Pablo Davis, Colin and Cliff, Carlton Douglas, Milo, Chico, our champions, Blazers.

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to you, to you, and to you. It's Paul J here for another edition of From Me to You. And we've got some great music for you today. We've got, I'm going to squeeze 26 tracks, if I can, into the next 2 hours. And we've got Sharon Ridley, the Pasadenas. We have Omar Hakim, Earth, Wind & Fire. We've got it all here, so stay tuned. It's From Me to You, Paul J, here on Sonic Stream Radio.

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0: That is Omar Hakim from his album called Rhythm Deep from 1989 and Take My Heart. And before that, we had Stephen Bishop from his 1976 album called Careless and Little Italy. Going to play that one for Roy, for Crazy G. He loves that tune. I remember him introducing me to that track. That is Stephen Bishop featuring Chaka Khan on vocals, and she'll be appearing later on in the show. And before that, from 1978, taking me back to my childhood when I first bought the One Nation Under the Groove album by Funkadelic. And that was a great track called Funk Get Ready to Roll. And we started the show off with 10 PM by Skip Whitman and Tane. And we followed that up with Loose Ends and Choose Me. So I've got to do a load of introducing there and telling you what I've played already. And the reason for that is because I'm craving. I've just been stuffing my face because I was out of the do last night and a bit hungover and still suffering a little bit today. So I'm going to take it easy with me. Please, please, please. I'm doing my best.
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very late comer to the From Me to You show. It is Leroy Hudson. Have not played enough Leroy Hudson on my

sure that we had Earth, Wind & Fire. And what's it called? Anything You Want. I'm all at sea today. I'm in a different studio. Everything is all different. I've got a bit of a hangover, and I'm doing my best. So please bear with me. I am doing my very best here on Sonic Street Radio. So up and coming, we have Rufus featuring Chaka Khan. I know I played her earlier with Stephen Bishop, and this is from the 1981 album called Camouflage, and this is Quadri.

I think that that is such a lovely piece of music. The album's called Camouflage, and that's Rufus featuring Chaka Khan and Quandary. And I think the strings, the percussion, the harmonies, everything in that song is just so good. It's so overlooked. Anyway, it's me, Paul J, here on Sonic Stream Radio. It's every Sunday afternoon between 2 and 4. You've got me with my From Me to You show. And today, it's one of those shows where I'm just going through the crates. I'm picking up songs and going, yep. Hey, it's me, Paul J, here on Sonic Stream Radio. It's every Sunday afternoon between 2 and 4. You've got me with my From Me to You show. And today, it's one of those shows where I'm just going through the crates. I'm picking up songs and going, yep, going to play that one. Yep, going to play that one.

to 1971, that Sharon Ridley, you know, Miss Ridley, known as Miss Changes, and Where Did You Learn to Make Love the Way You Do? And that's from 1971. And I've got to thank, always going to thank John Corliss for introducing me to Sharon Ridley, because I didn't know who she was before. And he sent me the track Changes, and that changed everything. So actually, the clue was in the title of the song.

Can you believe between the last two tracks I've played is 37 years? That is just crazy, crazy. That is how far the music that I play on my show goes. It goes from today all the way back to maybe when I was born. So we're going back 16 years. Anyway, so that was 80-20 rule from Andrea Arundel. If I can say that properly. I'm still suffering from a hangover. And before that, we had the Pasadenas from their album from 1988, To Whom It May Concern, and Funny Feeling, which is a track from back in the day that I used to love to play. Everybody wanted to play Right On, but that was my track. That was my jam, as they say. So we're here on the Sonic Stream Radio. Paul J's From Me to You, the man with the really bad hangover. So please, please, be gentle with me.

have to apologize. I have just been totally lost in the last two tracks. I've only just about caught the end of them to play the next one. So let's go back one track to 1982. This album has just got my head blown at the moment. It is called Cut and Polished and it's Jewel. And that track that I played was called You're So Jealous. It's so Earth, Wind and Fire-ish, and I love Earth, Wind and Fire. So I'm playing that quite a lot at the moment, over and over again. And then we followed that one up with from 2018. The album's called Clear, and it's Kanye Doss, one of my favourites. And Never Stop Loving You. That is so good. I love that. Can I play it again? Can I? No. Okay. Right. We're into the second hour of this two-hour show here on Sonic Stream Radio. It's Sunday afternoon and it's Paul J's From Me to You.

Fly My Aeroplane from 1977, and that's a band called We. I feel like a We. And Try Me. And I'm a little bit silly today. Really, I have to apologise in advance. And I've also got no, you don't need to know about this. Anyway, let's move on. Let's move swiftly.

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Got it in my collection and overlooked it. I need beating for that. That is Wind Chimes, and the album's called Arrival, and that was Body Rap. Now, it's quite funny because, you know, when I played that record, when I started, I had to quickly go to it. The reason why was because I had a bit of wind, and it was Wind Chimes. How about that? Anyway, moving swiftly along. We're going to play the Jacksons next. My granddaughter is a massive Michael Jackson fan, so I'm going to play this one just for her.

I just cannot interrupt that electric piano ending. So good. Oh my gosh. The Jacksons, the album's called Triumph. Gonna play that one for Heidi because she's a mad Michael Jackson fan and she was playing Heartbreak Hotel. Anyway, that's on the same album, but and I'm not gonna play that, but I played that one for you. Your Ways from the Jacksons. So it's a Sunday afternoon, and normally I'm telling you to put the chicken in the oven and stuff like that and do the roasties. When you got a hangover, you don't want any of that. You want to go out to eat. You don't want to cook. You want to go out to eat. And that's how I feel right now. It might be a takeaway for me today.

from 1982, The Jammers, and Out to Get You. I'm thinking while I'm trying to press buttons here, and I can't multitask. This is the thing. Stop drinking. 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Really. 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And I feel

great memories of that song. Too Young to Die, Jamiroquai from 1993. I remember the first time I played that track. I was on a radio station in Birmingham City Centre called Raw. I think it was called Raw. And I remember playing that on there. Oh my gosh. Oh my gosh. Good memories. Good memories. Anyway, we've got 35 minutes left to go and I can crawl back into my pit because I'm not feeling so good today. Anyway, so I'm doing, what is the word I'm looking for here? It's the, you know, when you do the honourable thing, this is why I'm putting out this show, because otherwise I'd be still in my bed.

that girl alone where you find yourself out in the cold. Oh, what a track, what a track. Warm from Change and from their Change of Heart album. What year was that? Let me have a look at that. 1984. Yeah, that's about right, yeah. Why am I questioning it? You know it's 1984. Shut up, you idiot. Right, we're into the last 30 minutes of the show here on Sonic Stream Radio. It's Paul J's From Me to You. And all the tracks today, they're all my favourites. Little nuggets of things that I really like. They might not be popular or anything like that, but I love them.

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0: 21 years ago that was released. Can you believe that? From 1995. So it's Paul J here on Sonic Stream Radio. I'm playing my favourite tunes, the tunes that matter to me, and I hope that you're going to enjoy them too. The next track, going to play this one out for, I'm really hoping is going to be a future DJ here on Sonic Stream Radio. I'm going to play this one out for Stainton, because I know, me and you, we know this song.
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hoping that we're going to have him joining, not Glenn Lewis, Staten. I'm hoping that we're going to have him joining the Sonic Stream Radio family in the coming weeks. Getting to that part of the show where we're almost at the end. And some of my really favourite tunes. And this one, this is Brandon Williams, the album's The Love Factor, and this is Don't Make Me a Fool.

0: for Brandon Williams. Going to play that one out for Andrew Taylor. Woody, that one's for you. And a great catching up with you in the week. And when we were talking, we're talking about all the shows that I do on the radio. And I do my very best not to repeat a single track because I've got so much music. Do I need to repeat a track? So if you do hear me repeating a track, contact me on Paul J Radio DJ on Instagram and tell me, oh, you've played that before, because I'm doing my best not to. Well, listen, there is a line between the Kitten Club shows and From Me to You. So not repeating them on those shows, unless it's a best of, then you get a repeat. But apart from that, I'm going to try my very best to play brand new tunes. Not brand new, because they're old tunes, but I'm not going to repeat myself, okay?
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forgotten about that track. And Tony McLendon and How I Feel. I was giving that on a promo. And oh dear, my gosh, I do love that. Very Luther Vandross-ish. Anyway, that is it. There is no more. It's me saying goodbye to you for another week. Don't forget, we've got the Kitten Club on Tuesday nights and Wednesday nights playing the best in smooth jazz here on Sonic Stream Radio. So from me, Paul J, going to say, hey, have yourselves a great week. And going to leave you with this one. It's Mint Condition. And You Send Me Swinging. Oh, there you go. There's the wind again. oh, my gosh. I need to give up the alcohol. I promise I'm going to. So, yeah, as I said, going to leave you with Mint Condition from their album, from the Mint Factory. And You Send Me Swinging. Have yourselves a great week. And this is from me to you.

0: Well, that originally came out in 1979, and that's a brand new sort of re-edited version by Dave Lee, a.k.a. Joey Negro. That's a track by the Joneses. That's called Love Contest. Staying with the new stuff.
1: Attention, please! Attention, please!
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0: This is Alexa Pearl.

0: Alexa Pearl. The track is called Deep In My Soul. Sure, that'll be making dance floors rock all around the world at the moment. Brand new for you, Alexa Pearl.
1: Let's go back in time. Way back into time.
0: Let's go back to the 60s.

Yeah. The Detroit Spinners. Originally called the Spinners, and then added the word Detroit to their name, so they didn't get confused with the English folk group called the Spinners. Bit of a track there, I'll Always Love You. Thought we'd throw some Four Tops in here from the 70s. 1977 to be exact. Called Save It for a Rainy Day.

No mistaking those voices. The Four Tops. Levi Stubbs, of course, on lead vocal. Save it for a rainy day. So I hope it's not raining wherever you are today. Hope the sun is shining and you're feeling good.

And we're going to stay in the 70s for the next couple of records. Thought I'd play you this one, Mr. Lou Rolls. Special mix by Mr. Tom Moulton from back in the day. Tom made some great records. He was also a top international model at one stage.

That's the name of the track. Philadelphia's finest. Although Lou Rawls was actually born in Chicago back in 1933. He made 60 albums throughout his career. He sold over 40 million copies. Amazing. Staying in the 70s. Ruby Andrews. She's got a bone.

0: came out in 1976. Ruby Stackhouse, that's her real name. But we know her as Ruby Andrews. And I got a bone to pick with you.
1: Yo, give me something to dance to.
0: You got it. Staying in the 70s. Little bit of a twin spin on this one. Archie Bell and the Drells in the background.
2: Walking, yeah.
0: And coming up right after this, the Futures. Walking.

Archie Bell there and the Drells. Soul City Walking. Bit of a backspin on the old vinyl. And now we're with the Futures. Party Time Man.

0: Well, I'm sat here jiggling around, getting tingles listening to that. That is just so good.
1: Your mama loved that.
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0: Bringing the music back up to date.
6: Give me the music, music, music, music, music, music.
0: This is T. Makakis. The track is called Marvin's Touch. I think you'll figure out why as soon as the vocals start. Brand new for you, hot off the press.

0: Well, some clever sampling going on there, taking samples of Marvin Gaye's voice, adding it to that track. Team McCarkis. It's called Marvin's Touch. And that's new for the dance floor, and the radio for that matter. We are rolling in the deep. And staying with the newish stuff, what about this one? Played it a few weeks ago, but thought it was well worth a new spin. Nathan Haynes.
1: Hey, you cats, y'all got a groove.
0: And that's Milana Shaw.

0: Squire for Hire. Nathan Haynes on production. Marlena Shaw on vocals. And if you like that, it's the Fouk, F-O-U-K, remix. And we're staying with the new stuff.
1: From coast to coast, the sound of now.
0: Played this a couple of weeks ago as well.
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0: Certainly does.

If this doesn't get you dancing, I don't know what will. DJ Disciple. The beat. The scene. And the sounds. NWN, whoever they are, on the remix. Bit of a goodie.

Well, if I wasn't recording the show, I would definitely be playing that again. Tempted to do a Kenny Everett where he played a certain song several times and got into trouble with the old BBC back in the day. Anyway, we continue. This is Yux and Ellis Aaron. It's called Do It For Your Soul.

0: Dancing Through the Decades with Ralph Randell.
1: Oh, yeah.
0: Okay, we got one more lively track before we slow things down. Played this last week, said I was going to play it this week, and here it is. Kiko Navara. Pere Navara. It's called Bird's Groove, and it's a goodie.

0: Now, are you ready? Let's do it. Let's go back. Further back. A little right there.
1: Ladies and gentlemen, right about here, I'm honestly about to sing for you. What comes right from my soul.

Do You Like That, Marvin Gaye, and My Last Chance. And that was a remix, it was sort of re-edit that was done last year by a guy called Salam, would you believe? And there was also a little intro there by Marvin speaking himself, which I sort of added to it. Okay, let's go to the 80s for this one. The Crusaders featuring Mr. Bill Withers. We are dancing through the decades. Rolling in the deep on Sonic Stream Radio for a Saturday repeat on a Wednesday. Hope you can join me.

Crusaders, Bill Withers, and the track there from 1980, that's called Soul Shadows. Nation, the Crusaders, Bill Withers, and the track there from 1980, that's called Soul Shadows. Good to play that again.

Well, if you say Curtis Mayfield, you'd be absolutely right. Singing in a slightly higher register than normal. I even tried slowing the record down to see if it would change things. But obviously that's the way he decided to sing it. No longer with us, of course. Sad loss to soul music, bless him. Curtis Mayfield, She Don't Let Nobody But Me. 1985. And I was living in Birmingham. I was also working for Virgin Radio in the afternoon. I was listening to an old tape of mine during the week. I recorded myself doing the show so I could improve my presentation. And this came on. I thought, oh, what a tune. Got to put that in my next show. So here you go. Silver Shadow. The band, they're called Atlantic Star.

Atlantic Star, Silver Shadow. They had a big hit with another record called Circles. Try and dig that out maybe for next week's show. That was a bit of a goodie as well.

Well, that came out in 1985. This next track came out in 1986. I used to love playing this record. I'd fill my dance floor every single time. Bo Williams, from his debut album, the track is called All Because of You.

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Bo Williams. And that's the name of the song, All Because of You. Well, over the last few weeks, I've been sticking a little bit of blues in here. This week's no exception. From the album Red Clay Soul, this is Tinsley Ellis. Sounding a little bit like Santana. It's called Estero Noche.

Well, hopefully you'll agree that's got a nice sort of Latin sort of lazy vibe. Esther O'Noshe, just looked it up online. It means night swamp. Let's hope there's no mosquitoes. Bit of a good vibe though, isn't it? Yeah. That came out in 2016. And this came out in It came out in 1969. Still struggling with my head cold, visibly. Doesn't seem to want to go away. So keep saying things that I don't mean to say. So please forgive me.

0: Ah, she's falling in love. The track's called You're Falling in Love. Betty Everett.
1: Super Soul.
0: Let's bring the music a little bit closer to home. I wonder if you know who this is. Came out in 1966. Instrumental B-side.

0: Johnson. Hey!
1: Georgie Fame and the Blue Flames. That was the B-side of a track called Get Away from 1966. And I discovered recently that Georgie actually wrote that tune. El Bandido.

And from the 60s, we move into the 70s. 1975 from the album, One for the Road on Casablanca Records, Greg Perry.

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Came out in 1975. Album tracking. I think it also got a sort of single release as well. Okay, I'm going to go to New Orleans for this next track. Lee Dorsey.

0: Sending this one out especially to the Wigan Go-Go Girls.
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0: You know who you are. Lee Dorsey from 1967. And Go-Go Girl. Let's change the groove just a little. Now, if I told you this came out on Motown, you probably wouldn't believe me, but it did. Nolan and Crosley. Salsa Boogie.

came out in Peru on Motown. I'm not sure if it got a worldwide release or not. A bit of a tune from 1982. Last I heard, that was changing hands for 100 quid or more for a 7-inch single. Nolan and Crosley, Salsa Boogie. Staying in a sort of jazzy vibe. Joyce, Elaine, Ewell, from the album Welcome to My World. Came out in 2015. It's called Follow the Sun.

0: round of applause, why not? Got my music box out.
1: Hey, Mr. Melody, you're on my mind constantly.
0: Feeling groovy.
1: And I think of you the whole.
0: Do you remember Nat King Cole?
1: Hey, Mr. Melody.
0: This is his daughter, Natalie.
1: Without you, I would
0: Mr. Melody.

0: That's a bit of a tune you don't hear on the radio these days. Natalie Cole, Mr. Melody. Okay, we got two tunes to go.
1: I love anything that has rhythm to it.

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And I used to love that by Marilyn Monroe. That was my introduction to the song. But this is Playing for the City. And the vocalists are Nicole Graham. I love it.

0: That's one of those tracks you just got to listen to right to the end before you talk over it. My heart belongs to Daddy. Guess what? It's that time. Last record. Didn't know what to play, so I thought, oh, what the heck, let's play this one. We played it two or three times already over the last month or so, but it's such a good tune. This is Bonetti. They sampled Mystic Merlin. Never Gonna Give You Up. And they changed the title. They called it I Can't Give You Up. So it's time for me to say goodbye before I start coughing. So thanks for being there. Do hope you've enjoyed the show. Hopefully next week my head bug, etc., will be gone. It's driving me crazy. So from me to you, stay warm, keep well, stay safe, and I'll see you soon, all right? Bye for now. Thanks for listening.
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Special shouts on behalf of myself and Paul J. And how can I forget Morphy Jazz, aka Steve Moore. 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

0: 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How do you feel about that? 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
0: A bit of Jason Rebello followed. Prior was Evratar. Sweet, smooth, and to all those who are connoisseurs, it just means one thing. You're in my... guess what?
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1: Hey, what's up, everybody? This is Natasha Watts at the Kitten Club. Make sure you tune in.

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I fancy playing this. Second track from Jason Rebello. It's at times like these.

0: how time is just flashing so fast. From the album Make It Real, Jason Rebello, it's At Times Like These. Staying with yesteryear with Waymon Tisdale.
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from Byron Miller. Say Hello featuring Kirk Waller. 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Let's go with a classic. Going back in time in the 80s.

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0: A bit of DS Wilson and a finish line.

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From Brandon Marcel. 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

0: I got to give a shout out to Chili. How are you, my friend? To all the lovely ladies listening to the show, welcome indeed. You have the smooth, the classic, the new, the golden classics, and of course,
1: let you go. You could know
0: from the album Living for the Beat.
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